0: heiersten Radio Balvalley op 107.fm an natürlich um www.rbv.lu.
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0: Rock Love for sure. 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

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Ich wollte dich in Lyrics Text vorlesen, den lese ich. Steadily to progress, drawing bus, playing guitar in transport, drawing in train. You're so nice to us, so sweet not to embrace in buses. When you give to interviews, as waitress in many music bars in the town, waitress in many music bars in the town, so that you steadily progress. Taking the second choice as first choice to apply and participate on many projects, so that you steadily progress, so that you steadily progress, steadily to progress, as all specs are considered, so that the good work sinks in, as to bash hair, rare drag hair, a drag to simply synonyms, by having difficult conditions conditioned, renderings to condition, steadily lower progressing. You are served as you could in a cultural environment. The family delivers a kiss on the cheek, some hacking grunt, as it's a specialty now. Deduce an intro in envelope when you cross at the core in. Destiny is she's happy to see you again on Sunday in my urban walks. Charity see my own bowling model to progress and confide, steadily to progress. Steadile to confide, to progress and confide. Basically, the mutual wish isn't about. Basically, a lie isn't just flurry. What lies in the childhood is not for me. What should have been heard is understood. Lower to progress and confide. Lower to progress. Musical festivals about electronics. Dat aus dem Text, den einer Freundin auf dem Lunga Festival zu Lützburg gebeten hat. So kann ich selbstverständlich noch ein bisschen so falsch und im Text mir, also ich weiß nicht, das war schon mal ganz schlecht. 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Heißt Eisversion von The Fersches View.

Da waren Tuis am Don Gelato, den Delta Oscar November, Golf Eco Lima Alpha Tango Oscar, Don Gelato, Don Hastings Gelato, 4X wären. Und da wollte ich noch ein Lied für lesen, einen Text. Is a Wild One Strelling, Aber Kadabra von Bentley Records. You're right, the Ranch to Blah Blah. Walking back to the ranch is a wild ranch dwelling there for. You look awesome in ABC. Debra bra, cadabra, cadabra bra. Made to some bang on screening. Now to have ock in formats is a wild ranch dwelling. As a range is set to template. Jab to chess box and razor tape. Jam to gas fox or laser blade is a wild ranch dwelling. So to sail to Sultan, so to sail. A well in me that sits to unseen saps, well the Japs sells a guest where you know and know what is gonna be told. A position to sport challenges, as it is told, as it is set, and said as it is told, as a bet, and both can be performed, therefore, and both can be performed, therefore. In performance of a market that marks it, permanent to session or key value, as a wild wind dwelling, freestyle flowing as a rhythm of sets on ground, managed to keyboard on board and key on key, this cane is wild, life from lane 10 into 10, right spots that spot on what, floor to Florence or Laula via Lambada, adolescents to come in compared pair, adult sense to go with capable cap, as a wild wench dwelling, as a wild wench dwelling, on German territory luxury. Deborah, cadabra, the wench to blah, blah, blah. And I'll sneak some more Taylor Swift featuring Don Gelato, Mouth Open Light.

Taylor Swift featuring Don Gelato, Motto Pride, Schwung nach Emo, bis viele sind in E-Mail, die ich geschickt habe, auf Englisch aus der geht um Label Tracks an bei Wies und Linnet. Somewhere by the Pole itself, Wies in 2020, approximately 10,000. Wies for mostly YouTube, some for Spotify. At the time, Somewhere Once was already number one in the folk charts on Reverb Nation, probably for more than 5 years, and had a development contract with Bentley Records in 2017-2018. As this publisher and label expects, the act is promising and can be further developed as multiple tracks can be integrated into the songs, and a cappella is an main goal, as well as the effective integration of a label track to the songs. As the artist listens to a lot to music and can tangle with label tracks, it is a virtue of his own to integrate MP3s without label track into the copyright of an artist, as these can be used for gaining experience, having archive files and showing what music could achieve without a label track. But 2020, the artist did not have the faculties of adding a label track into his songs, as track split inside of 7 seconds was not a sought option. Nonetheless, he could make it to number one in the charts and could convince those he showed his own recordings, as if to state certain co-workers from his employer or the boss at the company in a later phase. This is a company with many artistic assets, and media music is the top topic of talk for the workers, where some exert music or art. The main argument, Somewhere Mine is number one in the folk chart in Luxembourg, is that they not only do a successful singer-songwriter style with guitar and voice, but encouraged from 2024 on in diligence of sound quality from 2006 as alternative country crooner, a subdivision of folk and country, he has polished to be published. He could show his singer-songwriter songs on open mics in Luxembourg with major success, so it is difficult to understand why he bought these views, as he is not dependent to these. Years later, he could still convince himself of listening with enthusiasm and creative continuation of his works, as it's to the market to bring this gift of acoustic help to others, as these should know, compare and choose. Why should a track without a label track get 1,000 views on YouTube? That's not a good choice to give to the song. Furthermore, you may argue, for such a decision it needs an autodidact psychoanalyse to pursue such a buy. If the generic streams consist of the majority of the views, evaluating this part of the public may be enough to evaluate the audience for the respective years. This can give enough real view of the hosted public and is as easy as evaluating a human audience. An economic diploma may be integrated for this kind of exerting practices of Samurai brand. And now comes the next song with Portable featuring Kino and Alechko and Don Gelato, As For Me.

van Bindu featuring Don Gelato, maar het antinaat, als ik ze voor gewoon noem, met die spetter, maar het lijkt waar dan die wet niet in de kost zijn, gewoon de 29e juli, Mittwochs, om alle retour zu 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different way. As I would not buy views for multiple track songs with a label edit and a next step development contract for Bounty Record LLC, the buy has to lie 10 years in the past to be out of legal range of infringement for the music project. As in these years of waiting, Sasa may exert penalties of legal ownership and of enabling views. Of course, you may buy generic views, but it's not to the act to do so. That's the duty of labels and publishers, and these can bring viable and well-proven sort of views to undergo the process of abandoning the project to that sole decision of buying views that doesn't add themselves further views in contrast to his own manner of listening a project day by day and regularly assisting as fan there is a false companionship in the views that take a different choice than the musician. The message of these views is faulty, as they don't do what they are supposed to, in contrast to the help of Samarit Band gets from his employer, the Luxembourgish music institutions, and his own show at Radio RBV, as there are suspicious viewers, the fan that occasionally listens to Samarit Band might be scared and does not want to join this impressive number of listeners that don't take the regular choice of staying in the audience, as it is thought of in music stories. It is clear that of what it states, a defense Samarit Band can take is to pursue many collaborations with other artists, as these integrate this musician by featuring, introducing Don Gelato, or the artist's title says act name was Don Gelato. By that way, other musicians with a fiber fan base are concerned and can help out, and the artist can flee from these viewers that don't take the same decisions of growing the views of that artist. Samurai Brand cannot take these streams as listeners that have helped that project, except for his exertion with press pass at Radio RBFE. These are views that can be listed, but these are not the views that have made the act irreplaceable to audience, radios, internet and TV, as this is the case for his own purpose of creation, and this is the case for the collaboration he reveals at Radio RBFE. It is still to be seen how the audio without a label track can exert on an audience, as this was the case for the major listener by Listening Hours, and this by proven creation published on the net, who thinks of the next step and what this has to mean for all of us. A label track can be an indication and held to an artist, but out of copyright implication, it should not be a barrier of diffusion. The introduction of such measures should be well thought out, and rather be years later than it is supposed to be part of the song, by sole evaluation of the track as being hot stuff. After all, it's the label and publisher that decide, and it is yet the collaboration that follows the status of any artist, as these are great to the dialect and visual appeal. It's up to the fans to decide how they may see their leisure pursuit in this. In these fast days, just a ferocious few can wait further 4 years to get this case out of range. Name an example of a next collaboration for Around the Corner in this very show. The fan should not suffer in measures of the internet to propose boosting views by buying them that in over 100 messages on Facebook, and probably over 1,000 has proven these buying views over years and in repeating measures. The faulty views or occasional listeners have no effect on the act as being a deal number
that does not increase. Nowadays, no more generic distributors contact Samurait Brand on social media. Distribute is a question of copyright. A generic distributor is seen as third-class copyright, asking money for a stream proposition that cannot be pursued by an artist. This is no melody deposit. This is a descriptive deposit. A descriptive deposit that is overpowered by any digital distributor on the net, any scientific company, and is a patent question in the making, as you may not need to write a patent to be operative, but you must indicate which patent you preferred to license in order to be operative. This option to indicate is for free and is not pursued by many of these generic distributors. And local No Metal in This Battle, now comes No Metal in This Battle. We have a show the 29th Wednesday, the 29th July in the Rotonde, a free concert together with Phantom Josepha and Camilla Vitelli.

Yuna Tango mit Sinatra Drive Breakdown. Und ich wollte noch ein Lied vorstellen mit Lady Action. In Lyrics vorlesen. Limside to my Trend Dimensity. Action Dimension, Action Wheel for Tap Sword. The Trine of the Velvet, where very few just spurred over a latent lane pile. A tale that hasn't broken unbroken shores. Clear to spore from no land insolvents, Tower success like a king upper game, if to end, if as lorp couldn't insist over glorious. O luggery here to lip lair drifters, now or never so slightly follows, literally lingering since true curtain calls connect, acting in desk manner to these of the treehouse, drifting vow of touch press, yet to teach, yet to fold and foldery. Episode as pack of Pangasi basket case, jaw of chill to pray feeling for the trot. Tacked faster, tacked in blue birchen to sauntiff, in case a borrowed bit may solve these teasing gulfers. Oblast as over a door drift, not to leave the trivial part blank as blanket. Lady action, lady act, lady act. Lady act, let lady act. Lady action, lady action, lady action. Lady act, lady act. Lends to certain passadori pass gifts of the gifts pass. A rather soplastic savior from any of that. Dynasty dares to convey a dare to rip. Ya fitch hollow to some salad bowl. Attached for the better part of clear pair. Corolling to camping behavior, so to scent. Testing a third actor to the spool lamels. Insisting first to divide many injections. Not to test some struggle to tail telling near the lid of limace. Lady action, lady act, lady act, lady act. Lady act. Lady action, lady action, lady action, lady. The act, let lady act on locals. Fred Pareto Group, Mod Fate.

Stofai with Don Gelato, Conditioned by Idiots. I think we're also going to have a collaboration for today with Rosine with Don Gelato with Little Little Denu. I think it's coming up for fictional artist names with Impla Loival, The Chindercade, The Ray Woodley, Rapney J, Gentlemen Plast, Blauderixias, Oda, Anlek Dixch, Dudas Triffers, Inespiu, Ansaragada, Sidquill, Simmers, Whale Vows, Flightmute, CJ Jills, Lo, High Sim auf der Frequenz 107 FM, right around the corner, oder am Stream auf http://www.rbv.lu. An heißt nur Gelato Mikro, Donation Gelato für Radio RBV. An ich solo viel Spaß mal ausgemacht. Rosin, oder Winston Gelato, Little Did They Know.

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Don't call to the studio, this is pre-recorded. 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And I appreciate you, DJ Kapkan, Sabaka, mail.ru. 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

0: yourself, how in the hell you gonna love somebody else? Can I get an amen in here?
1: You gotta ask me. Yeah, I'm going to the party. Where am I going to make friends? I need a love ball.